Three tunes from Percy Grainger's Lincolnshire Posy. First, Lisbon, the sailor's song, then the brisk young sailor who returned to wed his true love, and finally, the lost lady found, a dance song. Simon Rattle conducted the City of Birmingham Symphony Orchestra. Morning Song by Ruggiero Leoncavallo.

Mattinata, or Morning Song by Ruggiero Leoncavallo. Tenor Giuseppe Sorbello, accompanied by Rita Miles. Here's Katie Moss's The Floral Dance, one of my grandfather's favourites.

0: John Anderson conducting the Grimethorpe Colliery Band, The Floral Dance by Katie Moss.
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Clair de Lune from Claude Debussy's Suite Bergamasque, played by pianist John Chen. Three songs now from the 1964 musical Fiddler on the Roof.

Fiddler on the Roof. Sounds crazy, no? But in our little village of Anatevka, you might say, every one of us is a fiddler on the roof, trying to scratch out a pleasant, simple tune without breaking his neck. It isn't easy. You may ask, why do we stay up there if it's so dangerous? We stay because Anatevka is our home. And how do we keep our balance? That I can tell you in one word: tradition.

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Here in Anatevka, we have our traditions for everything. How to eat, how to sleep, how to work, even how to wear clothes. For instance, we always keep our heads covered, and we wear these little prayer shawls. This shows our constant devotion to God. 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I'll tell you, I don't know, but it's a tradition. Because of our traditions, everyone here knows who he is and what God expects him to do.

0: 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For instance, Yenta the matchmaker.
1: Avram, I have a perfect match for your son. A wonderful girl.
2: Who is it?
1: Rachel, the shoemaker's daughter.
3: Rachel? She can hardly see. She's almost blind.
1: Tell the truth, Avram. Is your son so much to look at? The way she sees and the way he looks, it's a perfect match.
0: And Reb Nochem, the beggar.
4: Alms for the poor. Alms for the poor.
5: Here, Reb Nochem, here's one kopeck.
4: One kopeck? Last week you gave me two kopecks.
5: I had a bad week.
4: So, if you had a bad week, why should I suffer?
0: And most important, our beloved rabbi.
6: Rabbi, may I ask you a question?
7: Certainly, my son.
6: Is there a proper blessing for the Tsar?
7: A blessing for the Tsar, of course. May God bless and keep the Tsar far away from us.
0: Among ourselves, we've always gotten along perfectly well. Of course, there was a time he sold him a horse, but delivered a mule. But that's all settled. Now we live in simple peace and harmony.
8: It was a horse.
9: It was a mule.
8: It was a horse.
9: It was a mule.
8: It was a horse.
9: Oh,

tradition. Tradition. 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Dear God, you made many, many poor people. I realize, of course, that it's no shame to be poor. But it's no great honor either. So what would have been so terrible if I had a small fortune?

0: much more can we be joyful when there's really something to be joyful for? To life, l'chaim. To title my daughter,
1: my wife.
0: It gives you something to think about,
2: something to drink about. Drink l'chaim. To life,
0: le morcha.
1: Yes, Lizzie.
0: Drinks for everybody.
1: What's the

0: Fiddler on the Roof opened on the 22nd of September 1964 at the Imperial Theatre, Broadway. It was based on the stories of Shalom Aleichem. It featured music by Jerry Bock and lyrics by Sheldon Harnick. We heard Zero Mostel and Michael Granger with the original Broadway cast and orchestra. The Prologue and Tradition, then If I Were a Rich Man, and finally To Life L'Chaim.
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soprano Sylvia McNair with Andre Previn at the piano and David Fink double bass. Over the Rainbow from The Wizard of Oz, words by Yip Harburg and music by Harold Arlen. A Rachmaninoff fantasy piece.

0: Michael Chertok played Sergei Rachmaninoff's prelude in C sharp minor, number 2 from his fantasy pieces.
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Grimethorpe Colliery Band returned to play Siebert Barrett's March of the Cobblers. Here's a movement from Samuel Barber's Adagio for Strings.

The second movement of Samuel Barber's string quartet, better known as the Adagio for Strings. That was performed by Sophie Roll and Anne Horton violins, Sally Boud viola, and Patrick Murphy cello, the Tank Stream Quartet. The Adagio for Strings from Barber's string quartet. Here's another Harold Arlen number from Sylvie McNair and Andre Previn.

that old black magic called love from the film The Star Spangled Rhythm. Words by Johnny Mercer and music by Harold Arlen. Soprano Sylvia McNair with Andre Previn and David Fink. Music for recorder and accordion.

0: Well, I hope that got you jigging around. 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
3: They call you Lady Luck, but there is room for doubt.

Anthony Warlow sang Luck Be a Lady from the musical Guys and Dolls, words by Frank Lesser. Here's Julius Fucic's Florentina March.

0: Julius Fuchik's Florentina March. That was the Grimethorpe Colliery Band again.
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There's a trap for young players. It's flipped over to the second track without me realising it. We were listening to the Tasmanian Symphony Orchestra conducted by Ola Rudner, the overture from Joseph Haydn's opera Il Mondo della Luna, The World on the Moon. I'll Walk with God from The Student Prince.

Giuseppe Sorbello and Rita Miles, I'll Walk With God from The Student Prince. A Joseph Strauss quadrille.

Christian Pollack conducted the Slovak State Philharmonic Orchestra Parisian Quadrille by Joseph Strauss. Vojke Sapete from Mozart's The Marriage of Figaro.

Okay, sapete, tell me, fair ladies, from Mozart's The Marriage of Figaro, mezzo Anna Zolfi von Otter, with the English Chamber Orchestra, directed by Trevor Pinnock. Frédéric Chopin's Raindrop Prelude.

0: American pianist Michael Chertok played Chopin's Prelude No. 15 in D-flat, The Raindrop.
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Sylvia McNair with Andre Previn and David Fink. It's Only a Paper Moon, Let's Fall in Love by Harold Arlen, and words by, where's it gone to? 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

Afternoon Matinee features a program of bold contrasts and vibrant textures. 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

Christopher Hogwood directed the Academy of Ancient Music, the opening movement from Mozart's Serenade No. 6 in D. Guitarist Karen Schaup plays music of Francesco Torega.

Tarega's Arabian Caprice, Karen Schaup, guitar. The Flower Song from Bizet's Carmen.

Polish tenor Piotr Pezzala, performing with the Lyon National Opera Orchestra under Alain Altinoglu, the flower song from Bizet's Carmen. Going out this morning with a Dvorak Slavonic dance.

That was our Slavonic dance number 9 in B. It's number 1 from the Opus 72 set. The Royal Philharmonic Orchestra was conducted by Antal Dorati. That's all we have time for in today's Morning Light programme. The Village Music Hour will follow at 12:30 with Ross Sadler's Bandstand Collection at 1:30. William Norfolk signing off and trusting you'll enjoy a pleasant afternoon with more great music from MBS Light.

Well, that was an authentic Slavonic performance. The Czech composer Antonín Dvořák's Slavonic Dance No. 1 in C was played by the Slovak Philharmonic Orchestra Bratislava, conducted by the Slovakian conductor Zdeněk Kostler. Good night, sweetheart.

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0: Bing Crosby sang Ray Noble's evergreen, Good Night, Sweetheart. Do you find it difficult to get your medicine down? Julie Andrews has a solution.
1: In every job that must be done, there is an element of fun. You find the fun, and snap, the job's a game. And every task you understand.

From the soundtrack of Mary Poppins, Julie Andrews advises that a spoonful of sugar helps the medicine go down. The three tenors, Domingo, Pavarotti and Carreras, brought this aria from Puccini's opera Turandot into the popular realm at this concert.

I think we can assume that they enjoyed that. Nessun Dorma from Puccini's Turandot was performed by Luciano Pavarotti, Placido Domingo and Jose Carreras with the Maggio Musicale Fiorentino and the Rome Opera House Orchestra conducted by Zubin Mehta. Perhaps someday Oklahoma will be regarded as opera, light opera at least.

Brian, this here is a party. Sing it, Andrew.

from the London season of Rodgers and Hammerstein's Oklahoma, Maureen Lipman, Hugh Jackman, Jimmy Johnson and Vicky Simon with the London cast and the Royal National Theatre Orchestra under John Owen Edwards brought us The Farmer and the Cowman. Johann Strauss Jr. was inspired by Crapford Woods to write his Cuckoo Polka.

Another very happy audience, the Vienna Philharmonic Orchestra, conducted by Carlos Kleiber, performed the Cuckoo Polka by Johann Strauss the Younger, and it was recorded at the 1989 New Year's concert in Vienna. Some very celebrated stars of opera have demonstrated their skills with a lighter repertoire.

the American mezzo-soprano Frederica von Stader sang Where or When from Babes in Arms. Accompanying her, the London Symphony Orchestra was conducted by John McGlynn. We don't hear a lot about Robert Meredith Wilson, known as Meredith Wilson, but he was an extraordinarily talented musician. He was a flautist, composer, conductor, author and playwright who wrote the book, lyrics and music for the Broadway hit The Music Man.

Barbara Cook and Robert Preston sang Till There Was You from Meredith Willson's The Music Man. For those of us who are tone dumb, not tone deaf as some would have it, Johnny OneNote is something of a comfort.

0: Richard Rodgers' Johnny One Note was sung by Mary Martin. Layman Engel conducted the orchestra. While Australians have their barbecue, the Americans have their clam bake.
1: Don't know as I should have ate those last four dozen clams.

We heard a real nice clam break with Shirley Verrett, Audra Ann McDonald, Sally Murphy and Eddie Corbish from the 1994 Broadway season of Carousel. Jerome Kern was one of the most important American theatre composers of the early 20th century. He wrote more than 700 songs, and they were used in more than 100 stage works.

0: Placido Domingo sang two lovely melodies, Blue Moon by Richard Rodgers and Moon River by Henry Mancini. Here are some of the rowdy hits from Seven Brides for Seven Brothers.
1: Tell

Howard Keel then with Lovesick and Sobbin Women from Seven Brides for Seven Brothers. The MGM Studio Orchestra was conducted by Adolf Deutsch. Now we're going to conclude the Village Music Hour for today with Brisbane's Slava Gregorian playing an excerpt from the Concierto de Aranjuez.

We concluded today's program with Slava Gregorian Guitar and the Queensland Symphony Orchestra, conducted by Brett Kelly, performing the first movement of Rodrigo's Concierto de Aranjuez. This is Terry Hughes inviting you to join us again, Monday to Friday, for further light classics, music from the shows and melodies in the Village Music Hour.

Hello, Ross Sadler. Welcome to this edition of the Bandstand Collection. Now, if you investigate the brass band repertoire, it's not long before you encounter a whole range of pieces that involve variations on a theme. Very often, these variations are written to show off the virtuosity of a particular soloist. We've periodically played variations of this kind on the tune known as the Carnival of Venice.

It's always a pleasure to listen to music of this kind, but let's not forget that there are also many variations on themes that are written for the entire band or ensemble to play without a soloist in mind. And so my program today is entitled Everyone Gets a Go. Let's start at a very simple end of the spectrum by listening to music written for brass instruments 300 years ago, a gavotte and variations by Jean-Philippe Rameau. These are played for us by the brass quintet known as Mardi Brass, and I think you'll very clearly hear all the instruments in the ensemble getting a go.

For our next example, let's move to the work of a full brass band, and also to a composer of the early part of the 20th century, the American Charles Ives. Ives wrote his Variations on America as an organ piece in 1891, when he was just 17. The America of the title actually refers to God Save the Queen, which was sung in America to the words, My Country, 'Tis of Thee. Ives's variations were not published until their rediscovery in 1949 by the organist E. Power Biggs. They soon became so popular that orchestrations, and ultimately a brass band arrangement by William E. Rhodes, also appeared. We hear this performed by Summit Brass.

brass ensembles. We've just heard Charles Ives's variation on what amounts to an English tune. So let's continue in that vein, except that the composer of these variations, or indeed the original theme, is not known. The St. Louis Brass Quintet now joins our program with a set of variations on Greensleeves.

You're listening to the Bandstand Collection, and our program today is entitled Everyone Gets a Go. We're looking at variations written for or played by

Staying in England, one of that country's most famous sets of variations is the Enigma Variations, composed by Sir Edward Elgar. The work presented musical portraits of Elgar's acquaintances, along with his wife and himself. The finale is entitled EDU, which is the familiar name by which his wife knew him. Here is EDU, performed by the Tredegar Town Band.

the Tredegar Town Band brought to an end this edition of the Bandstand Collection with the finale from the Enigma Variations by Sir Edward Elgar.

undertaking to instruct me in the art, art amazing, wonder raising, of a jester, dancing free, composition, high ambition, and a lively wannabe, who I go by hanging, never flagging.

to help unhappy commoners and add to their enjoyment, affords a man of noble rank congenial employment. 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
1: And wine with her dinner.
0: I write letters blatant on medicines patent and use any other you mustn't.
1: Believe me, you mustn't.
0: And while my complexion derives its perfection from somebody's soap, which it doesn't.
1: It certainly doesn't. We're ready as witness to

0: 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I wonder if I could talk to you.
1: Go ahead.
0: Well, isn't there some other place? It's rather confidential, what I have to say.
1: In my office.
0: Right. You must know it's very important I get out of Casablanca. It's my privilege to be one of the leaders of a great movement. You know what I've been doing. You know what it means to the work, to the lives of thousands and thousands of people. I'll be free to reach America and continue my work.
1: I'm not interested in politics. The problems of the world are not in my department. I'm a saloon keeper.
0: My friends in the underground tell me that you've quite a record. You ran guns to Ethiopia. You fought against the fascists in Spain.
1: What of it?
0: Isn't it strange that you always happen to be fighting on the side of the underdog?
1: Yes, I found that a very expensive hobby, too, but then I never was much of a businessman.
0: Are you enough of a businessman to appreciate an offer of 100,000 francs?
1: I appreciate it, but I don't accept it.
0: I'll raise it to 200,000.
1: My friend, you could make it 1,000,000 francs or 3. My answer would still be the same.
0: There must be some reason why you won't let me have them.
1: There is. I suggest that you ask your wife.
0: I beg your pardon?
1: I said, ask your wife.
0: My wife?
1: Yes.

0: see what I mean? If Laszlo's presence in the cafe can inspire this unfortunate demonstration, what more will his presence in Casablanca bring on? I advise that this place be shut up at once.
1: But everybody's having such a good time.
0: Yes, much too good a time. The place is to be closed.
1: But I've no excuse to close it.
0: Find one.
2: Sorti, monsieur.
3: Sorti. Everybody is to leave here immediately. This cafe is closed until further notice. Clear the room at once.
4: How can he close me up? On what ground?
3: I'm shocked. Shocked to find that gambling is going on in here.
5: You're winning, sir.
3: Oh, thank you very much. Everybody out at once.
0: Mademoiselle, after this disturbance, it is not safe for Laszlo to stay in Casablanca.
6: This morning you implied it was not safe for him to leave Casablanca.
0: That is also true, except for one destination, to return to occupied France.
6: Occupied France?
0: Mm-hmm, under safe conduct from me.
6: What value is that? You may recall what German guarantees have been worth in the past.
0: There are only two other alternatives for him.
6: What are they?
0: It is possible the French authorities will find a reason to put him in the concentration camp here.
6: And the other alternative?
0: My dear mademoiselle, perhaps you have already observed that in Casablanca, human life is cheap. Good night, mademoiselle.

kind of scrawny and pale, picking at my food and lovesick like any other guy. I throw away my sweater and dress up like a dude in a

One of the big names in Swedish military music was Ivar Vidne. He lived from 1891 until 1973. And that was his Swedish Signal March. It was played by the band of the Royal Swedish Army, conducted by Mats Janhagen. Now, something a little more familiar, the Pomp and Circumstance March No. 1 by Sir Edward Elgar, arranged by Redford for the Band of Her Majesty's Grenadier Guards, conducted by Lieutenant Colonel Rodney Bashford.

the pomp and circumstance march number 1 by Elgar, played by the band of Her Majesty's Grenadier Guards, conducted by Lieutenant Colonel Rodney Bashford. And this composer is an Italian, mainly remembered for his opera La Gioconda, and I'm speaking about Amilcare Ponchielli, who composed much classical music in the Italian style. This is his Concerto for Flicorno Basso, which I assume is a euphonium because that's how it's presented here, played by Michael J. Colburn with the American Serenade Band, conducted by Henry Charles Smith.

Concerto by Ponchielli, played on euphonium by Michael J. Colburn, who was principal euphonium with the President's Own United States Marine Band. And he played with the American Serenade Band, conducted by Henry Charles Smith, who used to be resident conductor with the Minnesota Orchestra. The conductor of the Australian Army Band in Perth is Captain Tom Martin. And this is Captain Martin's march called Vietnam Vets.

a march called Vietnam Vets, composed by Captain Tom Martin, and he conducted the Australian Army Band, Perth. Now let's return to the band of the Royal Swedish Army, conducted by Mats Jernhagen.

The March of the Grenadiers by an anonymous composer, played by the band of the Royal Swedish Army, conducted by Mats Janhagen.

This is a polka by Johann Strauss the Younger, played in true Viennese style, with the conductor leading from the front with his violin. This is the Scherz, or Joke, polka by Strauss, played by Lauren Marcel and the Vienna Philharmonic.

And that was The Joke Polka, Opus 72 by Johann Strauss the Younger. Lauren Marzell as both conductor and violinist in a recording from the Vienna Philharmonic's 1999 New Year's concert. The history of this famous orchestra goes back to the 1830s. Its forerunners were the musicians of the Court Opera Orchestra, originally employed only for theatre performances and occasionally for church music at special occasions. Then they began to experiment with classical symphonies played between the acts of ballet performances at the Kärntnertor Theater. This proving successful, they then ventured on to their first independent concerts without the ballet. And although these initially failed to attract much public interest, a second attempt 9 years later was more successful. In 1842, the German composer and conductor Otto Nicolai managed to get the Philharmonic concerts going. Mind you, the orchestra was only officially called the Vienna Philharmonic 60 years later. Now, you might imagine that Otto Nicolai, as the founder of this leading orchestra, would have achieved due recognition in Vienna as a composer. But no, he may have been appreciated as a conductor, but his new opera, The Merry Wives of Windsor, based on Shakespeare's comedy, was not accepted for performance. Nicolai wasted no time. He turned his back on Vienna and went to Berlin, where the premiere of his new opera, which he conducted personally, was a sensational success. Here's the finale to this cheerful comedy, the epilogue to the artful Merry Wives of Windsor.

The Chorus and Orchestra of the Berlin State Opera with the epilogue to Nikolai's Merry Wives of Windsor. And now we follow in Nikolai's footsteps, leaving Vienna for Berlin, a route also taken some 75 years later by the Austrian operetta composer Robert Stolz, who was fascinated by the age of the microphone and the talkies. And his very first plunge into the new medium of sound film turned out to be a success. It was the film operetta, Two Hearts in Three-Quarter Time. Endless technical problems were experienced in the recording process. Synchronization and playback were unknown terms in those days. But in spite of all the difficulties, the musical film was a success, and both the action and music were later adapted for the stage. So the film operetta was turned into a theatre work, and not the other way around, as was usually the case. Another Stolz film that had its first performance at that time was The Song Is Over, Das Lied ist aus. It includes one of his most popular compositions, Goodbye, My Little Guards Officer. And here it is in a historic recording with the composer himself, Robert Stolz, conducting the Berlin Symphony Orchestra.

Goodbye, my little guards officer, from Robert Stolz's film operetta Das Lied ist aus. And that was the Berlin Symphony Orchestra conducted by Robert Stolz. The technical obstacles Stolz had to overcome as a young film composer belong to the distant past. And today various tricks are routine that back in those days would have been considered little short of magic. As in the following recording, in which the Dutch virtuoso violinist Isabella van Coylen can be heard simultaneously playing both the solo parts in a double concerto. It's for violin and viola. So here's the presto from Mozart's Sinfonia Concertante with Isabella van Coylen and the Prague Chamber Orchestra.

Isabella van Coylen playing both violin and viola with the Prague Chamber Orchestra in the presto from the Sinfonia Concertante by Mozart. We return to 19th century Vienna now, where in 1870 a major Strauss concert was being held, as usual, but this time in the Golden Hall of the Society of Music Lovers, the famous Musikverein, where the Vienna Philharmonic Orchestra now performs its New Year's concerts. The excitement in 1870 was that all three Strauss brothers were alternating as conductors and presenting their new compositions. Josef, the middle brother, had thought up something special for the occasion. The Jacques Offenbach operetta La Pericole had just appeared in Vienna under its German title Kakadu. Josef had arranged the most popular tunes from the operetta into a quadrille. That this would turn out to be his last operetta quadrille was something no one could foresee.

The Kakadu Quadrille, the music of Offenbach, arranged by Josef Strauss and played by the Budapest Strauss Symphony Orchestra, conducted by Alfred Walter. Operetta melodies by Offenbach, arranged by Josef Strauss to suit Viennese taste. But the next one is True Blue, Viennese, having been composed by Johann Schrammel and his brother Josef. Viennese Schrammel music is unmistakable. But about a century after the establishment of the original quartet, a new Vienna Schrammel Quartet was formed by four worthy music professors who now play Wien bleibt Wien, Vienna never changes, or Vienna will always be Vienna.

Wien bleibt Wien, composed by Johann and Josef Schrammel and played by the new Schrammel Quartet of Vienna.

In the 1840s, a stunning new amusement park opened in Copenhagen, and with the nod to the glories of ancient Rome, it was called Tivoli. The star conductor of the opening celebrations was the popular Danish musician Hans Christian Lumbye. This former top trumpeter in the military band of the Royal Danish Cavalry was known for his own rousing dance melodies. He worked also with the famous choreographer of the Royal Danish Ballet, August Bournonville. He'd barely played his first note at Tivoli before he was hailed as the star of the festivities with his Concert à la Strauss. Strauss was, in fact, Lumbye's musical role model. A few years before, he'd heard a Viennese orchestra playing melodies by Lana and Strauss. From then on, from his position as leading violinist, he conducted in the Strauss style, and before long he was known as the Northern Strauss. His sell-out tours took him to Europe's centres of culture, including Berlin, where a certain Josef Krull had created a state-of-the-art entertainment establishment. Only top-notch stars performed there, such as Paganini, Liszt, and the Viennese Strauss brothers, and of course, newly arrived from Denmark, Hans Christian Lumbye, who dedicated this waltz to that famous venue. It's called Krull's Ball Music.

Krall's Ballklinger, or Krall's Ball Music by Hans Christian Limbu. The Northwest German Philharmonic Orchestra was conducted by Heinz Geiser. The top stars of the day bumped shoulders at Josef Krall's elegant arts establishment, and Limbu's waltz wasn't the only musical tribute to it. Edvard Künicker, a familiar face in Berlin's arts life, included a couplet in his operetta Die lockende Flamme, or The Alluring Flame, about the artist's ball at Krall's. After having come from the Rhineland and studying composition with Max Bruch, Künicker quickly established himself in Berlin's music scene as conductor, rehearsal coach, accompanist, music teacher, instrumentalist, conductor of a men's chorus, and opera composer. The only thing he didn't try his hand at was operetta, until by chance he found himself conducting Berthe's operetta, The House of the Three Maidens, at which he realised that he had a knack for operetta too. Success followed success with Der Vetter aus Dingsda and Glückliche Reise. His talent for light music notwithstanding, Künicker was a deeply serious man who hated publicity and preferred to devote his time to his hobbies, religious studies and mathematics. With a penchant for precision, he didn't call his subsequent stage works operettas, but instead used the German word Singspiele, a term that denotes a light, loosely structured kind of musical entertainment. One such Singspiel was Künicker's The Alluring Flame. The subject matter is the famous multi-talented artist E.T.A. Hoffmann and his circle of artistic and scientific friends, the Serapionsbrüder. In this excerpt, the brothers of Serapis gather together to sing the praises of wine.

the drinking song from Edvard Kunicke's Singspiel called Die Lockende Flamme, The Alluring Flame. Along with other vocal soloists, we heard Gerhard Peters with the Cologne Radio Chorus and Orchestra, conducted by Peter Falk. In 1893, at Milan's La Scala Opera, a memorable premiere took place, that of Giuseppe Verdi's only comic opera and his last stage work ever, Falstaff. A select audience, including Puccini and Mascagni, was there to pay homage to the 80-year-old and to share in his farewell to the theatre. In the final ensemble, Verdi concludes that Tutto nel mondo è bulla, which translates as everything in the world is just fun. On his Falstaff manuscript, he wrote, "It's all over. Goodbye." The premiere at La Scala and the first performance in Rome, attended by King Umberto I, were triumphs. Yet Verdi was quite aware that his time, personally and artistically, was coming to an end. He dedicated the last years of his life to charitable work and to composing sacred music. His publisher asked him to write his memoirs, but he categorically refused. He's said to have replied that he would spare the music world that much. Maybe Verdi's attitude could be summed up in those famous closing words of his Falstaff: "Everything in the world is just fun."

summing up Verdi's opera Falstaff, Tutto nel mondo è bulla, everything in the world is just fun, with vocal soloists and the Bavarian Radio Symphony Orchestra, conducted by Sir Colin Davis. From Verdi's last work for the musical stage, we'll turn now to the beginning of a brilliant musical career in Vienna. In 1878, Karl Millecker was working as an orchestra director and writing accompanying music for bread and butter plays and farces. But then, at the age of 36, so not exactly a callow youth, he shot to fame on the operetta scene with The Enchanted Castle. From then on, his name was mentioned in the same breath as that of Strauss and Suppé. This delightful ballet music from The Enchanted Castle gives us a taste of Millecker's light touch with melody.

Bacchanal of the Spirits from Karl Millecker's Enchanted Castle, with Emmerich Smoller conducting the Southwest German Radio Orchestra. To call a waltz Motors might seem a little strange, but this one by Johann Strauss the Younger was composed for an engineering student's ball in 1862.

The Motor's Waltz, Opus 265, by Johann Strauss the Younger, was played by the Czechoslovak State Philharmonic Orchestra, conducted by Alfred Walter.

0: Look, this is 1892. Never mind the miracles, Amy. What about us?
1: Horseless carriages on the road. Breakfast cereals that explode.
0: I know. Someday they'll have horseless carriages that fly.
1: Horseless carriages that fly.
0: Horseless carriages, and someday.

A nice easy start to the breeze this week from bassist Jonathan Schwartz and his group, comprising Barney McCall piano, Phil Slater trumpet, with Doug DeVries guitar, Hamish Stewart drums, and Fabian Evia percussion. Travelling song, one of his own compositions. And it'll be the theme of the programme this week. We'll be travelling here, there and everywhere, by water, by air, by train, you name it. We're on our way. And thank you for being with us. We're coming from the studios of 4MBS Classic FM in Brisbane, along with MBS Lite Digital Radio, which has jazz 7 nights a week, by the way. mbslite.com.au, and you'll find your way to some great jazz every night of the week. As well as that, Silver Memories Nostalgia Radio in Brisbane. As we continue with that theme of travelling somewhere, we're doing a bit of Saturday sailing with James Morrison and his group.

guitarist Guy Strazzulo, along with Matt McMahon playing piano, Andrew Gander drums, and Hugh Fraser bass, and that's called Pacifica, taken from his Frangipani album going back to 2003. Nice follow-on from a bit of Saturday sailing out into the Pacific with James Morrison from Postcards from Down Under. As we continue with the water theme, this time with Andy Young's quartet from Hobart, Hugh and Waters.

Piano Uncle Quartet and Hugh and Waters, taken from the album Walk On Up, going back to around about 2009. Andy Young, the guitarist leading the group, with Kelly Ottaway, piano and vibes, Sean Brady, drums, and Hamish Stevenson, double bass. Well, it might be a long way from the Huon to Manhattan, but according to Peter White, it's midnight in Manhattan.

British-born guitarist Peter White with Grover Washington Jr. featuring playing tenor sax on that piece called Midnight in Manhattan from the Perfect Moment album by Peter White, who for something like 25 years was the guitarist for Al Stewart in the UK. As we continue travelling around on the breeze this week, from Manhattan to Pittsburgh, this is Ahmad Jamal.

pianist Ahmad Jamal with James Cannock playing bass and David Bowler drums, and a cast of thousands behind them as well, having a lot of fun in Pittsburgh. We've experienced midnight in Manhattan. We're heading back there, and now we find it Sunday in New York. This is Randy Johnston.

guitarist Randy Johnston disappearing into the ether, where it's Sunday in New York, and with him Joey DeFrancesco really getting stuck into the Hammond B3 organ and Mickey Rocca drums. Recorded in 1995. As we stay in New York in our traveling breeze, take a ride on the A-Train with Carl Evans leading the group playing synthesizers and Rumley Davis trumpet.

the Breeze, taking a ride on the A Train. Music by Billy Strayhorn and famous for Duke Ellington's orchestra. And that comes from the album Satin Doll, subtitled Smooth Jazz Plays Duke Ellington, which pretty well says it all. Well, we've done a fair bit of travelling this week on the Breeze, by train, by water, and now by air. Come fly with me. This is the chairman of the board, Frank Sinatra, on the Breeze.

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1: And just make sure you can put it under your seat, otherwise you'll get charged extra for it. Come Fly With Me, travelling all over the place with Frank Sinatra and Billy May Orchestra, recorded in 1958. Wrapping up The Breeze this week on the Community Radio Network. Thank you so much for your company. Look forward to joining you next time. Enjoy the week ahead. I'm John Deegan. Ciao for now.

Guitarist Larry Coryell first up on Jazz Tonight on this Monday night, and Joy Spring, written by Clifford Brown. With Larry Coryell, Stanley Cowell piano, Billy Hart drums, and Buster Williams bass. And it just so happens that Clifford Brown is next, playing trumpet, leading the quartet on Cole Porter's I Get a Kick Out of You.

Yes, I Get a Kick Out of You by Cole Porter. And leading the group are trumpeter Clifford Brown, with him Max Roach drums, Harold Land tenor sax, Richie Powell piano and George Morrow bass, recorded in Hollywood in 1954. And it was only about a year later that Clifford Brown was sadly killed in a car crash in New York. 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

I think it's over. Giocondamo and Lujon by Henry Mancini, also known as Slow Hot Wind. Giocondamo doubling on piano and accordion, along with the ensemble, quite a full ensemble too, of Philip Rex double bass, Doug DeFries guitar, Nigel McLean violin, Lucky Oceans pedal steel and dobro, and Rajiv Jayawira drums with Alex Patu percussion. Quite an ensemble. And used in the film The Big Lebowski. Good album, that one by Giocondamo. Before that, we heard Linda Cable and When Sunny Gets Blue. Nice long piece now by the Catholics, led by Lloyd Swanton, the double bassist. And this piece written by Fabian Avia, who plays guitar, normally plays percussion, but plays guitar on this one, called Palomino.

The Catholics and Palomino from the album Gondola came out in 2006. Quite a nice follow-on from Joe Kendamo's piece, and there are similarities in the style. The Catholics, led by Lloyd Swanton, playing acoustic bass, and the rest of the lineup: Sandy Evans, tenor sax; James Greening, trombone and pocket trumpet; Fabian Avila, who wrote that one called Palomino, and acoustic guitar. Jonathan Pease played electric guitar with Bruce Reed National Steel Guitar and Dobro, and Hamish Stewart drums. 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

Kate Zebrano from her 19 Days in New York album from 2009, and the Buddy Johnson song, written back in 1945, Since I Fell For You. A little touch of Gershwin now from Bill Charlap.

Oh, How Long Has This Been Going On by George Gershwin. Bill Charlotte piano with Peter Washington bass and Kenny Washington drums, and featuring just about the star of the show, Frank West, playing tenor sax. From an album called Miles Davis Plays Classic Ballads, Need I Say More? Recorded in 1957, this is Bye Bye Blackbird.

The Miles Davis Quintet, circa 1957, and Bye Bye Blackbird, Miles Davis Trumpet, with John Coltrane tenor sax, Red Carlin gently swinging on piano, Paul Chambers bass, and Philly Joe Jones drums. Just about time for the final track tonight on Jazz Tonight, from Sarah Collier, Yesterday's Blues.

Yesterday's Blues. Sarah Collier, a one-time presenter of swing jazz on lunchtimes on 4MBS Classic FM, going back away. Mal Wood playing that growling trumpet for Sarah, with Peter Wilson piano, Trent Rice and Dean drums and percussion, and Stuart Barry double bass. Thanks for your company on Jazz Tonight on this Monday night. Enjoy the week ahead, and I look forward to joining you next Monday. I'm John Deegan. Good night. God bless.

Hello, Ross Sadler. Thanks for having joined us for this edition of Vienna and Beyond. So today I have a programme for you entitled, Do I Really Love the Violin? So let's get started by putting the four case with the third movement, Andantino, from Franz Schubert's Sonata in A Major for Violin and Piano, Opus Posthumus 162, or D574 if you like. Lydia Montkovich is our soloist, with Gerhard Opitz at the piano.

Well, the violin has a great reputation as a romantic instrument, and if you go along this path, you can't get a better expression from a couple in love than saying, "Und der Himmel hängt voller Geigen." In other words, the sky is full of violins. And that's exactly what the two lovers, portrayed here by Shari Barabasch and Heinz Hoppe, sing in Leofald's operetta, Die Liebe Augustine.

Now, if you say the greatest violin virtuoso of all time to anyone, they're sure to come up with Niccolo Paganini. And so indeed did another violinist, who in his youth had played in the same band as our previous composer, Leo Falle. The man I'm talking about is Franz Lehár, whose operetta Paganini, based, I'd hasten to say, on an entirely fictitious episode in the life of the great violinist, premiered at the Johann Strauss Theater on the 30th of October, 1925. And here's the introduction played by the Berlin Symphony Orchestra under Robert Stolz. And you may like to know that the solo violinist who plays so beautifully on this recording is Hans-Georg Alt.

You're listening to Vienna and Beyond from 4MBS Classic FM, and our program today is entitled, Do I Really Love the Violin? Now, there's no doubt that violins are closely associated with gypsies, and so it's no surprise that a gypsy fiddler is a central character in another operetta by Franz Lehár, Zigeunerliebe, or Gypsy Love, which had its premiere in Vienna some 15 years before Paganini. And here's our gypsy fiddler, Yoshi, in full flight, portrayed by Rudolf Schock. And our other friend, Hans-Georg Alt, is again the violin soloist.

So I guess it's time for us now to look at the against case. And this comes to light in Offenbach's operetta Orphée aux Enfers, or Orpheus in the Underworld. Of course, the whole work is an absolute send-up of the Orpheus legend, and particularly Gluck's opera. Orpheus's famous lament in that opera is speeded up and turned into the can-can. But the satire doesn't end there. Orpheus is a violinist and a budding composer. But far from being deeply in love with Eurydice, the two are having real marriage problems. She can't stand either the violin or her husband's compositions. The two, portrayed here by Nathalie Desailly and Yann Biron, are certainly on the brink of divorce.

While leaving Orpheus and Eurydice aside, I think we should have a bit of romance in operetta from a couple who are destined not to end up together. In Leon Jessel's operetta Schwarzwaldmädel, Barbela, the servant of the elderly Kapellmeister Blasius Röhner, ends up marrying a young chap named Hans. But she has enormous love for her elderly employer, who's conveniently single, and there is a point in the operetta where the two nearly get it together. Janet Perry is Barbela, and Wolfgang Windgarsen came out of retirement, leaving his beloved model railway behind for a while to record the role of Blasius Röhner.

and Wolfgang Windgarson and Janet Perry sang Erklingen zum Tanze die Geigen, or the violins sound to dance, from Schwarzwald Mädel by Leon Jessel. All of which brought to an end this edition of Vienna and Beyond.

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He had a little instrument fitted for his use. He bored 9 holes, and he bored them all at once. He turned

0: Lago El Factotum from Rossini's The Barber of Seville, baritone Thomas Allen with the Academy of St Martin in the Fields, Neville Mariner conducting. It's coming up, it's past 7 o'clock, and it's time for the BBC World News, which is sponsored by Burrell Stockbroking and Wealth Management. 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
1: The German Chancellor Friedrich Merz has said he's deeply shocked following the far-right AfD party's decisive victory in elections in the eastern state of Saxony-Anhalt. Describing the result as seismic, Mr. Merz said the country was witnessing a shift in party politics and needed profound reforms.
2: Wir haben es in dieser Form so nicht erwartet.
3: We did not expect it to turn out like this. We must, of course, accept it. Those are the rules of our democracy. But yesterday marked a turning point, not only in Saxony-Anhalt, but throughout Germany. And this election result will have consequences. It also has implications for the international situation. If one looks simply at who offered their congratulations yesterday, it shows the attention this election result is receiving internationally.
1: A top criminal court in Spain has launched an investigation into the mass surge of migrants into Ceuta in July. The investigating judge has alleged it was facilitated by Morocco. Here's our Global Affairs correspondent, Sebastian Usher.
4: The mass breaching of a border between Morocco and the Spanish-held territory of Ceuta has grown into a big political crisis for the Spanish government. Pedro Sanchez has faced intense pressure from his opponents, claiming he's been too lenient on migration. Many have also accused the Moroccan authorities of orchestrating the crisis, which Mr. Sanchez has refuted. But now the investigating judge of the National Criminal Court has essentially contradicted him. Maria Tardón has said mass migrant flow is a characteristic method of hybrid warfare.
1: President Trump has threatened to block sales of Canadian-made aircraft in the United States, escalating the ongoing trade war. Mr. Trump complained of unfair and unjust bilateral trade provisions and said the Canadian manufacturer Bombardier would only sell in the US if they manufactured there. This comes as Canadian tariffs on American products are set to come into force at midnight. After three rounds of talks in Kyiv, US and European negotiators have been talking up the prospects of diplomatic moves to find a settlement to the Ukraine war. The US envoy, Steve Witkoff, hailed his talks in Moscow and Kyiv and spoke of substantive progress. A senior Ukrainian official said the American side had brought new, more effective proposals on ending the war. Our North America editor, Sarah Smith, says Monday saw no breakthrough, but Washington has its reasons to push this narrative.
5: We're at a point where it's very difficult for the Trump administration to show any progress in what's happening with Iran. So a kind of substantive push to get closer to a peace deal between Russia and Ukraine would burnish those credentials, obviously, and give us something to talk about other than what's happening with Iran, where he does seem to be trapped in a stalemate, which is very difficult in the run-up to the US midterms. So anything else that the administration can talk about is probably welcome news right now.
1: BBC News. Lebanon's health ministry says 13 people, including women and children, have been killed in an Israeli airstrike on a residential building in the south. It says a paramedic was killed by a separate Israeli strike on his vehicle in the same town, Kfar Ruman, while a later strike on Rehan killed one person. The Israeli military said it struck infrastructure sites belonging to the Iran-backed militant group Hezbollah. The former Nigerian president Olusegun Obasanjo has rejected as false claims he's not an honest broker in efforts to avert a new civil war in Ethiopia's Tigray region. His comments follow criticism from officials in Mekelle who argue he has no clear plan to break the stalemate after recent government airstrikes. They warn the crisis could drag on and spark a wider conflict. The Eiffel Tower was forced to close on Monday after staff went on strike in protest at the sidelining and replacement of female staff during a visit by a conservative Hindu delegation. The operator of the Paris landmark said the group had requested Saturday's private visit limit interactions with women. An investigation is being launched. It's angered staff and drawn criticism from French politicians. Diane Devoin is a union representative for Eiffel Tower staff.
6: We had a general assembly this morning where management apologized on many occasions. So we hear the apologies. Nevertheless, the damage is done. Today, we still feel humiliated, excluded. It is still quite violent.
1: Previously unheard recordings of live performances by the English band Oasis are going on sale next month, despite objections by the band. The collection of more than 60 recorded live shows and over 100 hours of rehearsals collected by the band's sound engineer during the 1990s will be up for sale. Littleton Auctioneers said the sale was being handled transparently, despite the band's disapproval. BBC News.
0: Weather updates on 4MBS are sponsored by A Soiree of Song and Satire, which has just two more nights to run. A very special concert event celebrating the undisputed kings of theatrical chaos, Gilbert and Sullivan. Two shows only left now, September the 8th and the 9th at QPAC Concert Hall. You can book at qpac.com.au. Weather for today, Tuesday the 8th of September 2026. Partly cloudy, the chance of fog in the Lockyer Valley early this morning. High chance of showers near the coast, a medium chance elsewhere. Light winds becoming southeasterly, 15 to 25 kilometres per hour in the morning, then becoming light in the evening. Daytime maximum temperatures in the listening area, Brisbane 25, Logan 25, Ipswich 26, Bayside suburbs 24, the Sunshine Coast 23 and the Gold Coast 24. And sun protection is recommended from 8:40 a.m. to 2:50 p.m. Welcome to listeners of our digital station MBS Light who joined us before the news for the second hour of Daybreak Classics.

0: Hopak, a Cossack dance from Tchaikovsky's opera Mazeppa, an 18th century bloodthirsty tale of crazy love, abduction, political persecution, execution, and a vengeful murder in Ukraine. The London Philharmonic Orchestra, conducted by Adrian Bolt.
1: 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At its heart is Rachmaninoff's final major work, Symphonic Dances. 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

tenor Robert Tia and baritone Benjamin Luxon, accompanied by André Previn. The Gendarmes duet from Offenbach's 1859 operetta Genevieve de Brabant. The English dancing master suite Bravado.

Dutch Golden Age composer and blind musician Jacob van Eyck's music, published by John Playford, the English Dancing Master Suite. Nobody's Jig, Mr. Lane's Maggot, Shepherd's Holiday, and finally Wedding Night. Genevieve Lacey, recorder, with Marshall McGuire, harp. French duo pianist sisters, Katia and Marielle Labeque.

0: Katia and Marielle Lebec played a French composer, Gustave Samazoy's arrangement of Spanish Dance No. 1 from Manuel de Falla's opera La Vida Breve, The Short Life.
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Yes, most of us wunderbares sein. There must be something wonderful about you. From the 1930 operetta The White Horse Inn by Ralph Benatsky, Robert Gilbert, Robert Saltz and Bruno Granisch-Staden. Baritone Peter Alexander and soprano Ingeborg Halstein with the Grosses Orchestra under Johannes Fehring. I'll read today's music diary after we listen to music from Joseph Strauss.

Alfred Eschwey conducted the Razumovsky Symphony Orchestra, Victoria, a French polka by Joseph Strauss. Music diary for today, Tuesday the 8th of September. Michelle Walsh, violin, Graham Jennings, violin, Patricia Pollitt and Carolyn Henbest, violas, and Stephen Emerson, piano, will perform the String Quintet in C minor, Opus 104 by Beethoven, and the Piano Quintet in F minor, Opus 14 by Franck, at the Queensland Conservatorium, Southbank, tomorrow evening at 7 p.m. For bookings, call 136246. That's 136246. The Glory of Bach with Nicole Thompson, soprano, Yasmin K. Mezzo, the St. Stephen Cathedral Choir and Schola, and the Queensland Baroque Orchestra will include the cantatas numbers 147 and 172 from J.S. Bach at the Cathedral of St. Stephen in the City on Sunday afternoon at 3 p.m. For details, call 3324 3030 during business hours. 3324 3030. Further details of events mentioned in the music diary, as well as events further ahead, can be found on our website, 4mbs.com.au, where you can book online for selected performances, including three on Sunday, the 20th of September. Inheritance with Riverbend Ensemble at Christchurch St Lucia, a performance by pianist John Granger Fisher at St Paul's Church, East Brisbane, and the fourth in the Aidney Hooper concert series at the 4MBS Performance Studio, Cooperoo.

J.S. Bach's Toccata and Fugue in D minor with No Fugue, BWV 565, and then Marc-Antoine Charpentier's Te Deum. The innovative Cambridge Buskers, Michael Copley flute and recorder with David Ingram accordion. Here's André Rieu's version of Tchaikovsky's Capriccio Italien.

0: André Rieu, violin and conducting his Johann Strauss Orchestra and Chorus. Rieu's arrangement of Tchaikovsky's Capriccio Italien, Opus 45.
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Joshua Heifetz's arrangement of George Gershwin's Prelude No. 1 in B flat, and Azolfi Muto violin with Lambert Orcus piano. Der Müde Wanderer, The Weary Wanderer by Richard Strauss.

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La Farandole from Ernest Giraud and Georges Bizet's La Lesbienne Suite number 2.

Farandole from Ernest Giraud and Georges Bizet's La Lesienne Suite No. 2. Lorin Maazel conducted the Cleveland Orchestra. Kurt Riddell, another arranger of the music of J.S. Bach.

The Pro Arte Orchestra, conducted by Kurt Riddell. We hasten with faint and eager steps from J.S. Bach's cantata, Jesu, Deo Du Mine Sailor, Jesus by Whom My Soul. BWV 78, as arranged for orchestra by Kurt Riddell. I'm going to conclude Daybreak Classics this morning with Henry Purcell's trumpet tune and air.

Well, that was going out with a bang, wasn't it? Elgar Howarth's arrangement of Purcell's Trumpet Tune and Air. Philip Jones and James Watson Trumpets with the Philip Jones Brass Ensemble, directed by Philip Jones. After the news, if an MBS Light listener, you'll have an hour of Light Classics before Margaret White's morning program until 11 a.m. If a 4MBS Classic FM listener, Mia McCrossan will present Light and Bright, and then Musician of the Day. And today's Musician of the Day is cellist David Pereira.

prepared, a program prepared by Pauline Roberts and Rod Cox. Well, it's fast heading for 8 o'clock, and when we get to eight, that'll be time for the BBC World News.

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0: BBC News with Roisin Hasty. Several thousand protesters gathered at Berlin's Brandenburg Gate to decry the far-right alternative for Germany following the party's victory in a regional election. The AfD is classified as extremist by Germany's domestic intelligence service. Chancellor Friedrich Merz said he was deeply shocked that the AfD had won almost 44% of the vote in the state of Saxony-Anhalt. Jessica Parker reports.
1: This election in a small eastern state is reverberating across Germany and beyond. The pro-Russia, anti-immigration Alternative für Deutschland party is celebrating a record result. And the country's traditional mainstream parties are shaken. Sections of the AfD are classed by domestic intelligence as extremist. The party rejects this and is exploring options as to how it might form a government in Saxony-Anhalt, having fallen just shy of a parliamentary majority. This result puts further strain on what's known as the firewall, which sees most parties refuse to cooperate with the AfD.
0: A top criminal court in Spain has launched an investigation into the mass surge of migrants into Ceuta in July. At the time, it saw around 70,000 people illegally cross the border in just 2 days. The investigating judge has alleged that it was facilitated by Morocco. The Spanish Prime Minister, Pedro Sanchez, has previously rejected this claim. After three rounds of talks in Kyiv, US and European negotiators have been talking up the prospects of diplomatic moves to find a settlement to the Ukraine war. A senior Ukrainian official said the American side had brought new, more effective proposals on ending the war. But our North America editor Sarah Smith says it's fairly clear that Monday saw no breakthrough.
2: It has been suggested that the next stage would be trilateral talks, so that you would have Ukraine, Russia and America all sitting down together. But there's been no suggestion of when or where that might happen yet. And I think the fact that we haven't heard anything from Donald Trump since his negotiators finished that meeting in Kyiv and obviously the one the day before in Moscow would suggest he probably doesn't have anything to tell us right now about some kind of substantive step forward.
0: The Eiffel Tower was forced to close on Monday after staff went on strike to protest against the sidelining and replacement of female staff during a visit by a conservative Hindu delegation. Signs at the Parisian site said the opening was delayed due to operational reasons. Mimi Swaby reports.
3: The operator of the Parisian landmark said the group had requested Saturday's private visit to be organised to limit interactions with women. Female employees were asked to step out of sight and were replaced by their male counterparts. Tensions increased over the weekend, with the incident angering staff and drawing criticism from French politicians. The president of the National Assembly said, "In France, women are fully present in public life. No one tells them to become invisible."
0: World News from the BBC. Indonesia's main international airport in the capital and several other key air hubs have reopened after days of closure caused by ash from a volcanic eruption. The Transport Ministry reported that five airports on Java, including Jakarta's, are operating again as Mount Anak Krakatau calms. Hundreds of flights were cancelled on Monday. Investigators have recovered the flight data and cockpit voice recorders from the wreckage of an Amazon cargo plane that overran a runway at Miami International Airport. The Boeing 767 overshot the runway on Sunday, killing five people. At a news conference, chairman of the National Transportation Safety Board, Jennifer Homendy, gave this update.
4: The recovery of victims is most important. The investigation and access to the aircraft as well as evidence can wait while the recovery operations go forward. That is most important. Reuniting families with their loved ones is most important.
0: Lebanon's health ministry says 13 people, including women and children, have been killed in an Israeli airstrike on a residential building in the south. It says a paramedic was killed by a separate Israeli strike on his vehicle in the same town at Kfar Rahman, while a later strike on Rehan killed one person. The Israeli military said it struck infrastructure sites belonging to the Iran-backed militant group Hezbollah. The former Nigerian president, Olusegun Obasanjo, has rejected as false claims that he's not an honest broker in efforts to avert a new civil war in Ethiopia's Tigray region. It follows criticism from officials in Mekele who argue he has no clear plan to break the stalemate after recent government airstrikes. The Tigray People's Liberation Front has previously accused Addis Ababa of failing to honour the peace deal that ended a devastating civil war 4 years ago. BBC News.
5: 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Our time is

Good morning. I'm Margaret White, and with a very warm welcome to our Morning Light program here on MBS Light. We broadcast from our studios in Cooperoo in Brisbane, where the time is 9 o'clock. We're going to open the program with a piece that will take you back to your childhood.

When You Wish Upon a Star from Walt Disney's Pinocchio, and we heard it played by Tony Baker and his orchestra. Time now for a London derriere.

Alice Giles was the harpist with that performance of Londonderry Air. Our next work is from Anthony Camden, oboist and former Chancellor of the Queensland Conservatorium of Music. He's going to play the final movement of Albinoni's Concerto Opus 7, Number 3, and he's performing with the London Virtuosi, which he started many years ago with John Georgiadis, who is the conductor.

Anthony Camden with the London Virtuosi, conducted by John Georgiadis, with Albinoni's Concerto Opus 7, Number 3, and that was the final movement. English soprano Leslie Garrett now.

Soprano Leslie Garrett with Softly as in a Morning Sunrise from the operetta New Moon by Sigmund Rönnberg. Dance of the Tumblers. Now we're going to have a little dance episode.

Herbert von Karajan conducted the Vienna Philharmonic Orchestra with that finale of Swan Lake by Tchaikovsky. And before that, we heard Dance of the Tumblers, and written by Rimsky-Korsakov. We're going to hear some film music now, The Dream of Olwen, from a film called While I Live from 1947.

Fred Astaire with A Fine Romance, and before that, The Way You Look Tonight from the 1936 film Swing Time. And before that, we heard Charles Williams' Dream of Olwen, which was the theme, or used as the theme for a 1947 film, While I Live. Let's hear now from the violinist Joshua Bell.

violinist Joshua Bell with an arrangement of New York, New York from On the Town by Leonard Bernstein. And he was playing with the Philharmonia Orchestra conducted by David Zinman. Next we have the final movement of Schubert's String Quartet in F major.

0: The Busch Quartet played for us the final movement of Schubert's String Quartet in F major.
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2: 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The Brisbane Jazz Club is a station sponsor. Mr. Atom, for his matter is
0: not. We're going to hear now a short symphony by the English composer William Boyce. It's played by the English String Orchestra, conducted by William Boughton, and it is his symphony number 2 in A.

English composer William Boyce with the English String Orchestra conducted by William Boughton with his Symphony No. 2 in A.

Then I was all right. Then she was all right. Then I was all right. Then she was all right. Then me. Then she. Then me. Then she.

Spiro Malas and the ensemble with The Most Happy Fella from the musical of the same name by Frank Loza. Music now by Edward Gurman from Henry V. We're going to hear some of the dancers.

Frederick Fennell and the London Pops Orchestra played for us three dances from Edward German's Henry VIII, the Morris Dance, the Shepherd's Dance, and the Torch Dance.